0: 3 years. Mr. Tangilangi has led New Way since 2020 and was nominated alongside Emani Fakoti Manava during the leadership vote. Tangilangi won a narrow 11-9 leadership vote. The 19th New Way Assembly was officially sworn in yesterday. New Zealand Rugby has confirmed Kanaloa Consortium is the only party interested in taking over Moana, is not the only party, rather, interested in taking over Moana Pacifica. Kanaloa, made up of former All Blacks players, is expected to put forward its bid to save the Moana Pacifica franchise today. Franchise holders, Pacifica Medical Association, is withdrawing its sponsorship from next season, citing financial challenges. Kanaloa has stumped up a $15 million bid to purchase the struggling Super Rugby franchise. Kanaloa CEO Tracy Atinga says they've had positive conversations with New Zealand Rugby, but are yet to meet with Pacifica Medical Association.
1: We're really looking for someone who can come in and take over the model on an as-is level. Now, that's really hard because, as you know, the model hasn't been working. So hopefully the injections that we're proposing and some of the sort of fan engagement stuff that we've brought to the team is enough to satisfy the groups that are involved to get them to, you know, sign over the license. There's going to be a few bumps in the road around the whole transition period.
0: And that is your news. For more Pacific news and sports, go to pmn.co.nz. 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
2: Hey, hey, hey, what is good? 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
3: Yay!
2: What is good? We are going to be co-hosting this lunchtime hour together, and if you are just joining us, what we're doing for the month of May is we're going to be having all sorts of New Zealand artists come and sit in the hot seat for your lunchtime hour, and we're going to be talking about everything about music, but also having some gutters on air.
3: Yeah, let's go. What's up, new fam?
2: Man, how are you?
3: I'm good, I'm good. I'm alive, I'm breathing.
2: Yes.
3: And wow, thank you, Jesus.
2: Oh, okay.
3: Okay.
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3: Oh, amen.

0: Beat of the Pacific on your new daily. You tuned on in with your girl Mon and JP.
1: And
0: what's
1: JP.
0: Good? Oh. You wanted to double introduce yourself.
1: Hello. What's up, Moni?
0: Oh, man. What is good? How are you going so far here with me on the show?
1: I'm good. It's New Zealand Music Month. I'm happy to be here. Yeah. Thank you for the invitation.
0: Man, thank you for accepting, Mr. Gutta Boy. You're everywhere, but where we need to try and find you to get you here in the studio.
1: I'm here.
0: But hey, you know what? We're making our way through our lunchtime hour. And to kickstart us off, I want to talk to you about what is your favorite New Zealand song growing up? And I'll ask you some questions after you tell us your favorite song.
1: Okay, there's so many songs to pick from, but at least right here, right now, my favorite is They Don't Know by Savage and the Rednar.
0: Absolutely. And when you think about where you grew up, where did you grow up and what did music actually look like for you growing up?
1: I grew up in Central for a little bit, but then I think in primary school we moved out south to Papatoa. Shout out to Pap City. Mm-hmm. And then at that time, I think it was the early 2000s.
0: Yeah.
1: Dawn Raid was like at its peak.
0: Ooh,
1: so hearing all the songs from like all those Dawn Raid artists, especially this one, from Aradna, that's something that stuck with me like all these years, and it still hits that song.
0: Yeah, honestly, it actually does. And when you think about music and, you know, the power that it does have, when did you realize that it was something that you actually liked? In the sense of it was something that you wanted to pursue more. Was it something that you always knew growing up or...
1: I think like a lot of Pacifica, I've always had a love for music. It's something that I've always been surrounded by.
0: Yeah.
1: But there's this scene from Sister Act 2, have you seen? And she's like, Whoopi Goldberg says to Lauryn Hill, she's like, if you can't wake up in the morning and think about anything but singing, then you're supposed to be a singer, girl. And I was like... That's something, to be honest, singing, but also just being like a creative artist in general.
0: Mm-mm.
1: That's something that I've always wanted to, like, thought about waking up in the morning. So I was like, as I got older, started to see it more and more as like something that I could actually do.
0: Yeah.
1: I was like, I might give this a jam.
0: Oh, period. Well, you know what? I actually love what you said about Pacifica people. When we were growing up, all of us were, you know, grew up or brought up in some sort of music scene. Mm-hmm. Like, whether that was through church, school, or choirs that our parents would put us in. Like, you know,
1: it's just like, something. If you can't hold a tune, there's something wrong with you, Bab.
0: We need to look at
1: just
0: the DNA.
1: Just a simple one. We're going to need to do a DNA test.
0: We need to find out what your heritage is saying. Am I right?
1: Facts.
0: Oh, man. Well, hey, stick around because we're still making our way through the music lineup. And we still got more artists on ways. Plus, we're going to be still talking to JP about his artist that shaped him as an artist himself and seeing what else we can get from this Gutta Boy while he's here with me for this hour.
1: Let's go.
0: Right here on New FM.

Ek utwa apu mo ek marak ek os fenga mazang fak rutuma la semawan e ostori. 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

0: Beat of the Pacific on your new daily for your lunchtime hour. It's me, your girl Mon, hanging out with you. Plus, oh gosh, I have a tag along today.
1: Hello, hello, hello.
0: How's it going? Or what is good? If you're just joining us, we are making our way through the music hour and we're going to be talking about JP's favorite artist as we make our way through this hour together. And right now, Mr. Gut the Boy, I want to ask you, what is one of your most memorable or like a nostalgic NZ Kiwi song that just every time you hear it, you're like, okay, all the memories just come flooding back.
1: It's hard to pick, but there's, I mean, on the, I guess if we're thinking about being nostalgic, and an iconic Kiwi song is Hey Now by Crowded House. I mean, people might debate me and I need a fact check where Crowded House actually originates, but I know there's definitely members from New Zealand because they came to my school. You're asking about where I grew up. I went to Sacred Heart College. Shout out to Neil Finn, and he was also part of another group called, I need a check again, but we'll find it. I'm going to get crucified for this. But yeah, Hey Now by Crowded House. You hear that anywhere in the world. Iconic.
0: And you know what, Crowded House, I love their song, Don't Dream It's Over.
1: Yes.
0: I love that song. That's a very nostalgic song for me as well.
1: Play either of those two bangers.
0: Man, back-to-back bangers right there. And you know, when you grew up, obviously here in Aotearoa, and you are like navigating your way through the music scene and everything, all these nostalgic songs that we talk about, did that help you in any way or form shape the way you are as an artist today?
1: Yeah, I think starting out doing music, I really just wanted to have fun. I mean, even just as recently as last year. But if you think about those two songs, especially like Don't Dream It's Over, and the message that it has, like that's something that I've been trying to put into my music that hasn't been released yet. A lot more. That's the music that's still to come. You know, music that, still has that nostalgic feeling, and we can have the fun anytime, right? But I think music that has a much deeper meaning and the potential to really make a difference is something that I've been trying to weave into my music a lot more lately.
0: I love that. And you know, we have a lot of friends that are overseas, international, like what is a song, or would you play those two songs to them and say like, man, this is actually like a Kiwi, not a Kiwi classic, but it's like, this is a Kiwi like nostalgic song, iconic song, you could call it.
1: And I'm sure that they would know it because it's a type of song that you'll hear like on movies or in different situations, and people won't really realize unless you know that it's a song that's come from this side of the world. But you know, it's funny, friends from overseas, they'll play me, and love Stan Walker, shout out to him, he's got bomb songs too. They'll play me like some of the songs that are in Te Reo Māori, and they look at me like I need to know it word for word. I'm like,
0: they're like,
1: okay, I'm from New Zealand, I'm from Aotearoa, love Te Reo Māori, know some of the songs but not the whole thing. Why are you looking at me?
0: Well, hey, man, shout out to all of our friends out in international spaces. And, you know, it's so cool when they're so on fire for what our people are doing here. And it's so cool how proud they are as well. But yeah, on that, I'm actually going to back that up and be like, you're so right. Just because there's like a cool Te Reo song, they're like, oh yeah, can you like translate? I'm like, okay, wrong person.
1: I mean, maybe I should. Being from here, maybe we should know the words and maybe we should be able to translate, but I'm like, damn, really? We're at a kick on at 3 a.m. I barely know my name.
0: I barely can translate anything. Well, hey, man, we're going to keep going through this hour and making our way through some of our favorite Kiwi artists while we're here together. Other than that, you're tuned on in on your new daily right here on You.

0: 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Hope you're having an awesome afternoon. You're tuned on in with your girl Mon and the one and only Gutta Boy, aka JP. Woo-hoo. Oh man, we are having so much fun and Gutta's during on air and off air as well. Oh my goodness.
1: Make sure the mic's off. Oh, we're on.
0: Oh man. And we're making our way through journeying about JP and his favorite New Zealand artists to celebrate New Zealand Music Month. And right now, we're going to be talking about an influential New Zealand artist that may have shaped you as a person, an artist yourself. And again, it doesn't have to be just one person, one artist. It could be multiple. But yeah, who is an artist that's like influenced you?
1: For me, I love making music that's fun but also has like that poly vibe in it as well.
0: Yeah.
1: And you can tell it's from New Zealand. I love that. Someone that I feel like has done that and continues to do that, that we need to hear more from these days, Neeza Mystic.
0: Oh, yes.
1: Bruh.
0: Yes.
1: It's an Neeza 101.
0: Oh, man. And you know, this is actually so funny. Mello actually said the same thing.
1: Hey.
0: And he said Neeson style. He goes Neeson Mystic, Neeson style. And that's actually like buzzy that, you know, these Neeson guys
1: style.
0: Yeah, these guys keep being thrown into, you know, conversations. And I'm like, duh, because they actually, like what you just said, put our people on the pedestal as well, put our people up there. And I love that.
1: They had like that perfect balance of that NZ sound, that poly mix, and that even, and that Pacifica feel as well.
0: Yeah.
1: And they had those R&B melodies and of course with the raps, like they're a fire. So many influential artists, I think, for me as well from NZ. Heaps, like Aradna, of course.
0: She just does not age, does she? Well, if she,
1: I saw her the other weekend,
0: even
1: and
0: if
1: I
0: she
1: was
0: is aging, I'm like, you are aging like fine wine. You're literally the epitome of that quote.
1: Yes, she legit looks the same. Looks like a goddess walking through the crowd, and everyone's just like parts the way.
0: Exactly.
1: Like, shout out to Aradna. You know, she came and said that she watched one of our shows before, and I didn't even know what to say, and I'm like,
0: oh,
1: me,
0: my
1: yep,
0: goodness.
1: Face. Was speechless.
0: Oh, and that's very rare.
1: Thank you, Aradna.
0: Thank
1: and I was like, bye.
0: You were literally like, I cannot speak.
1: Yeah, I am speechless and you look amazing.
0: Well, man, you know, what do you think when you're thinking about, you know, trying to incorporate all of those things, being the Pacifica, trying to do a sound that's obviously unique, plus also trying to carry, you know, where you're from. And what do you think, or have you ever experienced that people may misunderstand about your music?
1: I think that with the songs that I've got out at the moment, that people may not realize that I love to write because the way that I've been releasing things is like I've been really busy on film projects and then I just want to make something that's fun.
0: Yeah.
1: Or I've been going through a lot, but I don't necessarily want to talk about that yet. I just want to write something that's fun. So lyrically, yeah, it is just about kind of having a good time.
0: Yeah.
1: But I am someone that's really passionate about writing. I want to give

0: A shout out to Swiss and Tree, because when I first started out doing music, they had a massive influence on my music too. And Swiss does and Tree, they, I think that they perfectly like have music that is fun, but if you look at the lyrics down like on a lyric sheet, you're like, oh yeah, that's like, that's quite deep, or that's deeper than you would realize just because it's got a fun melody behind it.
1: Yeah, yeah.
0: So I think that that's something that people don't realize about me, is that I do love to write and I have the capability of writing.
1: Period. No one would actually know that. No one would genuinely.
0: You need to.
1: Yeah.
0: But that's on me. I need to release those songs.
1: Exactly. You need to hurry up and get the key to the vault and unlock that straight away. And, you know, over the years, you've obviously, like you said, you've got multiple different projects. You're also trying to juggle. I mean, you were also looking after Nana. You know, you just had lots of different things on your plate. Mm-hmm. And over the years, do you find that your sound has changed or evolved as an artist?
0: Yeah, definitely. And it's exactly that. I think as an artist, we always write, make music and record and share our life experiences. And yes, the beauty in music and any kind of art form, you can jump back and forth into reality or fantasy or whatever.
1: Yeah.
0: But I think your real life experiences always makes for the best music, whether it's sad. A lot of the time, it is the sad stuff. Those are the things that have had a big influence on the music that I've yet to release.
1: Ooh, yet to release. There you have it. That's exclusive right here. Yet to release. Well, you know what? Also, we got to get back into the music and have some more fun on the lunchtime hour, because coming back in, we're going to be continuing finding out a bit more about JP. And this one's going to be a cool one. And I always love hearing what they have to say. It's about an artist that we may be surprised JP even listens to them. That's coming up through in the next 10 right here on New FM.

0: the lunchtime hour. You tuned on in with JP and your girl Mon. What is good, everyone?
1: What's up, fam? What's up?
0: Man, we are actually, I've been saying this a lot, having too much fun.
1: Too much fun.
0: Right here for this hour, making our way, getting to know, got the boy JP. And, you know, journeying through, finding a bit more about our artists and celebrating them for New Zealand Music Month. It's also really cool because we're also plugging all the other artists that we may not hear on a day-to-day basis. We may not actually even remember them, some of the generation that could be tuning on in. They'll probably be like, who the heck are those people? And you'd be like, well, listen up,
1: you
0: every
1: need to
0: Friday,
1: get checked up,
0: you need to get checked up and check on in, because we're going to be educating you every single Friday. Some of the names that are coming on through. But right now, we are talking about an artist that we may not think. When we think about JP and when he's driving, he's going pre-workout, pre-weekend, pre-shoot, wherever he's going, we're probably like, wonder what JP listens to, or wonder what's on his playlist. And so we want to know, what's a song that you would, that would be on your playlist that people would probably be like, oh, honest, who this guy listens to them?
1: Oh, I don't know if it's necessarily like people would be surprised, but people might be like, oh, you know that song? Oh,
0: or like, mean, it would be on your playlist, yeah, that kind of vibe.
1: And people are like, oh, you're older than I thought.
0: Now you need to start acting your age.
1: Okay, not too much. Not too much, co-host. Feels Like Magic,
0: yeah,
1: by Sweden Irie and Horseman Fam. I feel like that's a throwback in itself.
0: Yeah.
1: I mean, Mother's Day is coming up.
0: Mm-hmm.
1: Someone over there, if you got a baby mama, you might be playing the song for them. Sort it out.
0: Sort it out.
1: Play the song. Fix it. But also just like good, like, man, it's, you know, the type of song that if you hear it, everyone's on a good vibe and singing along.
0: Yeah. Ah, nah, man. You know when we hear the first introduction of the song and it's just that guitar, mm-hmm, you hear that,
1: oh,
0: you're like, oh, oh, come on. You're like,
1: when
0: yes, with you. Hey, who are you listening to? Who are you thinking about when you're driving to those things? Hey,
1: it's who's on the playlist. It's not who's on my mind.
0: Well, man, hey, do you, thinking about, you know, when you as an artist, do you ever think that, man, and you know, we travel a lot. Well, you have also traveled.
1: You be traveling.
0: I just be trying to stamp my passport every opportunity. But do you ever feel like you've ever had to leave New Zealand to like make it? Or is that kind of changing? Or yeah.
1: Oh, that's such a good question. I think every artist has those thoughts, whether is New Zealand too small for me to make it? I mean, there's so many artists that have gone to the world stage from here.
0: Yeah.
1: But I think in terms of just getting out there, meeting new people, building an audience, it's definitely something that's good to go overseas. But I think that New Zealand punches way above its weight in terms of creating incredible music, film, anything, art, just in general. We've got so many incredible dancers. Like, look at what the dance community's been able to do for Aotearoa. So, short answer, no, you definitely don't have to move from New Zealand to make it as an artist. But, I mean, in terms of building an audience, we got the internet, it's 2026.
0: Yeah.
1: But, yeah, get out there, go and see the world. Someone sponsor me so I can follow what I'm preaching.
0: And then also sponsor me too, because I would love to come.
1: And it's always more fun when you take your friends.
0: Absolutely. Now, hey, you know, we are slowly wrapping on up in this lunchtime hour, and we've been talking about all sorts of different artists, from the likes of Aradna, Horseman Family, Irie, Sweden Irie. And, you know, one thing that we haven't talked about is you yourself as an artist and what your favorite song that you've ever released. And, you know, you've said that you've got some more stuff in the vault, but coming up next, I want to talk to you about what has been one of your favorite originals and why does it mean so much to you. So we're going to get into that coming up in the next.

0: Pacific, wrapping on up slowly our lunchtime hour here with your girl Mon and JP.
1: Kia ora, fam.
0: Man, it's been going by so fast.
1: It's way too fast.
0: Literally like 10 minutes. But hey, you're tuning on in. We're making our way through. We've been talking about all sorts of different artists and how they've shaped JP and, you know, memorable songs. We've been talking about things that have been nostalgic and whether or not you have to feel like you have to leave New Zealand to make it. But you know what we are going to be talking about right now is you. You as an artist, and you've released some music out there to us, to the world even. And when you think about it, what has been one of your favorite tracks and why?
1: Oh, in the last year, I've released two. Need to do better.
0: Need to release more.
1: But and it always changes between Stuck On You and Golden Hour. But I think right now, I'm feeling Golden Hour.
0: Ooh,
1: that's my favorite right now, I think. I like the lyrics. I like the feel of it, where I'm hitting with my music down the R&B lane. Still got a bit of that nostalgic feel if you ever listen to, I would say, the R&B artist Chris Brown, Usher, like in the 2010s or earlier.
0: Mm-hmm.
1: It's got that feel to it. But yeah, right now, Golden Hour, New FM.
0: Yeah.
1: That's what I'm feeling at the moment. And shout out to you guys. I always get videos of people recording videos of them listening to Golden Hour on the radio, and it's New FM that's always playing it.
0: Yeah, come on. We always know how to put our people on.
1: Yeah.
0: Right here. And, you know, when you think about your music, what do you hope people or listeners will feel when they listen to that song, especially the one you've just said, Golden Hour?
1: I would love for them just to hear who I am as a person and as an artist.
0: Mm.
1: Whether it's the song is a slow R&B one or something that's a bit more fun, like I think you can definitely hear, say, some Pacifica feels to it. My influences as an artist, who are the artists that I've listened to, and visually, if you watch the music videos, what influences me.
0: Mm.
1: And you'll see a lot of choreography, fashion, fits, aesthetically, maybe things that will remind you of home. Like, I love shooting around South Auckland. So, yeah, all I want is for people to listen to my music and get to know me as an artist.
0: I love that. And, you know, as we slowly wrap up, I just wanted to say thank you so much for taking the time to come and hang out with me for this hour. It's always really cool to actually just get to know your artists a bit more. And sometimes I feel like, you know, when you come in, we're always just either rushing to just talk about what you got going on right then and there, but to just sit back and actually, you know, reflect on you as an artist, your journey, what shaped you. That's been something I think has been so cool, especially for these next Fridays. We're going to be having lots of different artists come on through in the building. But one thing to wrap us up, I just wanted to ask you, if you could go back to your younger self, what is something or one thing that you could say, and what would it be?
1: It's always the cliche things that ring true, you know, when you the older you get and as you reflect. But definitely believing in yourself is such a big thing that I would always say. Believe in yourself and put yourself out there, work on your craft and stay the course.
0: Ooh.
1: Like, just keep pushing.
0: Yeah.
1: People always say, like, in 5 years, what do you want to be doing? Where do you see yourself in 5 years? And it sometimes seems weird to put a number on things, and you don't necessarily have to do that, but you'd be incredibly surprised to see how far you can get in a year, in a few months, and then years to come if you just put your head down, do the work, and stay focused.
0: Oh, man, I love that. And you know what? You're not wrong about those cliche things.

0: Have you watched the Michael movie?
1: Yes.
0: Okay, now I know there's a lots of different, people have different views, whatever, but the one thing that I got from that was that he believed in himself so much. Yes. Like, so much to the point where the longer we stay in the studio together, I'm actually getting delusional because I'm like, I am like him.
1: Yes.
0: I'm like, I'm just as.
1: I'm like, why do I feel like I can relate?
0: Every time he said stuff, he was like, I go, oh, I've said that.
1: Yeah. I've sung like that.
0: I've actually sounded and I thought like that.
1: My dad said that to me.
0: But you know what? Wrapping on up the silly hour, our lunchtime hour, there you had it from JP himself, is that wherever you are, whatever you're doing, if you got a craft, never ever stop believing in yourself. Don't give up and stay the course. But other than that, thank you so much for hanging on out with me for this hour.
1: Appreciate you, my friend. Proud of you. Love your work.
0: Thank you. Thank you so much. Love your work as well. But
2: there
0: you
2: have
0: it, folks.
2: That
0: is our lunchtime hour.
2: Well, get ready, because the South Auckland Creative and Tech Hub is bringing you South Auckland to the tech world too. 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
2: 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For your New Daily, you tuned on in with your girl, Mon. That was the awesome lunchtime hour that I actually get so excited about. Every single Friday for the month of May, we got some artists coming on through to spend time with me, talk about their journey as well in the music industry, which has been so much fun. So shout out to the brother JP for coming on through. Right now, we've hit our 1 p.m. hour. We're going to be getting into it. We got music on ways from Sam V, Dinah Jane, as well as Flo. Other than that, a lot less yapper from me from this hour and good music coming on in to the music lineup. But right now, to kickstart us off, we got Shane Walker, Why My Girl, right here on you.
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You're tuned on in with your girl, Mon. If you're looking for something to do this weekend, then look no further because the OFC Pro League has you sorted for this weekend. Sunday, the May 17th at 3 p.m. Go Media Stadium. It's sudden death. Bulla FC is going to be taking on Vanuatu United. And at the moment, the Bulla FC are the favourable team, I must say, and that is led by Roy Krishna. However, Vanuatu has also been the surprise team of the tournament and could cause another upset. The winner is going to be moving on to face the high-flying Aussie South Melbourne United. Who is going to be taking it out? You're just going to have to wait and find out this Sunday at 3 p.m. Go Media Stadium. Tickets are on sale now through Ticketmaster NZ, including family passes for four for just $40. How awesome. That is something to do. And remember, the weather is going to be stunning. So get your tickets right now on Ticketmaster. Raking our way back into the music, we got Jackson Owens. Right here, though, it's Sam V, Guy For You on UFM.

Ways. If you've got any song requests or you have any shout outs, let me know on the text line 466. Don't forget, if you miss out on anything, you can catch on our pmn.co.nz, plus also DJ Al Goodies in the building from 6 to 8pm tonight. So he has your weekend pre ready to go. Coming on through right here, it's Tom Scott.

afternoon. You've been tuning on in with your girl Mon for today on your new daily show. And if you're just joining us, hope you're having a beautiful afternoon wherever you are and whatever you may be doing. We're slowly wrapping on up this hour. Before I do that though, just want to say thank you so much for hanging on out with me for another week. It's been so much fun kicking back with you and having some fun. Also on your lunchtime hours coming on today as well in the text line. A massive shout out to all of you listeners tuning on in. Other than that, you're going to be left in good hands. You got Henry and Sia from The Rush joining you straight after the news at 2 p.m. as well as DJ Al Goody coming on into the mix for your new night's mix show as well. And other than that, to miss out on anything, again, you can head on over to pmn.co.nz, catch up there. But that is me, done and dusted. It's Dinah Jane, heard it all before. Have a great weekend. We'll see you all on Monday. Bye.

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1: Our letter comes from a female. She's in her late 20s at the moment and she has dwarfism, which means she's a smaller person. 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She is getting a little bit jealous and a little bit annoyed at men who have dwarfism and are dating normal heighted females.
2: Mm-hmm. 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

0: PMN News at 2 PM. Tāno whanawa, I'm Atuta Hipo, Taka News. Parliamentarians in the Solomon Islands have voted Matthew Wale as Prime Minister for the next 2 years. The 57-year-old opposition leader edged rival candidate Peter Chanel Angovaka by 26 votes to 22 in Honiara this morning. Wale has signalled a tightening of government spending as the Middle East conflict continues to hamper the global economy. This morning's election ends weeks of political turmoil following the mass defection of ministers from the government of former Prime Minister Jeremiah Manele in March. Back home, growth in manufacturing activity has slowed sharply once again in April. The BNZ Business New Zealand Performance of Manufacturing Index fell by 2.3%. 2.3 points for the month. It remains just above the level of 50 that indicates the sector is still expanding. BNZ says rising fuel prices are starting to hit the economy. The bank noted that one bright spot is the manufacturing firm. A leading smoke-free advocate says smoking rates across the country have come down, but Māori and Pacific still have a long way to go. Lea Lailepule Edward Cowley says Pacific health and the long-term impact of smoking are not often a priority for Pacific families. A new national survey shows most New Zealanders support reinstating the very low nicotine cigarette policy, while more than two-thirds believe the tobacco industry has too much influence over government policy. Lea Lailepule Edward Cowley is urging a stronger focus on preventing young people from picking up the habit.
1: But if we're looking at mainstream prevalence, you know, they're sort of down to around 6%. Pacific people are still around 18%. We've still got a long way to go. There was a smoke-free Aotearoa goal for 2025, which was less than 5% across all peoples. So part of it is that, you know, how do we ensure that our young people aren't picking up something that's going to be affecting them for life?
0: Samoa's government is conducting checks before a $6 million New Zealand dollar compensation is released. Local communities in Upolu will benefit from the compensation after the HMNZS Manawanui sank off the coast of Upolu 2 years ago after hitting a reef. Samoa Observer reports that during a press conference, Prime Minister Laulialemalietua Polataivau Schmidt asked the people of Safata affected to remain patient. Officials will need to verify accounts and documents before payments are released. And to sports, rugby star Ruby Tui has announced her return to international rugby, playing for Barbarian FC against Wales next month. The Olympic gold medalist and former Black Fern is the first confirmed women's player for the doubleheader fixture on June 27th. The 34-year-old revealed on For the Love of Rugby podcast that she's honoured to be picked and to play in an iconic location.
2: Going to play at Allianz Stadium, Twickenham, which is, you know, great memories in that stadium. First time I played there was 2015, Sevens, sold out, couldn't hear a thing. So to have a bit of a comeback game for the Barbas means a lot in this part of the world and back home for those who, you know, educated on it. So it's, yeah, I'm a little bit nervous, Bus, to put those boots back on, but I'm excited.
0: And that is your news. For more news and sports, go to pmn.co.nz.

0: I don't care if you're having a bad day. Put a smile on your face.
1: I'm starting to get in my feels there.
0: Dribble, food, love.
1: I hate you. I regret asking that.
2: Shia Fake. The Rush with Sia and Henry.
1: Not yet, and Modi, it is your Friday afternoon here on The Rush. It's Sia and Henry.
0: Mm-hmm.
1: The number one angels of the station.
0: Of the world.
1: Of the world.
0: Of the universe.
1: Of the universe.
0: Yes. And it's Friday, ladies and gentlemen. Come in a little bit closer because I have deprived you all week.
1: Oh, my gosh.
0: All week
1: Hurry
0: you haven't
1: up,
0: received
1: get it over
0: a
1: and
0: kiss.
1: Done with.
0: So, I gave you a wet one.
1: I was just about to say, I was like, that's sloppy ears. No one likes a sloppy wet kiss.
0: Nobody does. Oh, it depends on where it is.
1: Not even where. It's just, yeah.
0: Nice of you to join us today. Shout out to the Morning Shake.
1: I know.
0: Shout out to Monica, but most importantly, shout out to Sia and myself.
1: Can I just give a shout out to Mother Nature?
0: Yes.
1: Because she is coming through clutch today. How pretty is she outside? But also, because we are in Tāmaki Makaurau here in Auckland City, it's so cold.
0: Yeah.
1: It's freezing. Mm-hmm. I went to the gym this morning, not that you guys asked, but I made it to the 6 a.m. class. Oh my God. Honestly, I felt like the room was frozen.
0: Yeah, it was freezing this morning.
1: But I don't know how people that go to a 5 a.m. class, you lot are built different.
0: Yeah. It's a routine. You have to get your body used to it. But even if you do it over and over and over again, it doesn't get any easier.
1: That's what I mean. I'm still not used to the 6 a.m. and I've been doing it for 2 years, Henry. Two years.
0: It doesn't get any easier at all.
1: I tell you what does get easier, listening to us, because we're your friends. Your what friends? Your best friends. Don't worry, guys. You know what? I've been on a bit of a cuckoo ride since last night.
0: You have.
1: But coming up on The Rush tonight, speaking of last night, we did make our way to the premiere, 400 Weddings and a Funeral, which we will fill you in a little bit later this afternoon. We're celebrating New Zealand Music Month with the Yanga Tamariki of Tāmaki College Music. South Auckland is Tech to the World. We're catching up with Davis from 3:30 p.m. And how would you describe The Rush? There's a current trend that we are jumping on and we need your help. Specifics, Eddie, Catch a Fire, as we continue to celebrate New Zealand Music Month this afternoon. This is Rihanna, Rude Boy. You're tuning in to the Beat of the Pacific. It's The Rush with Sia and Henry.

0: And then Fila, Fall in Love Again, that is Taran. 19 after 2, not yet. And Modi, you're tuning into The Rush for your Friday afternoon.
1: And coming up next, we are celebrating a very special day today, but in light of that, an apology must be made.
0: We're back in the music. Gademe, Eddie and Tiger on Waze. In the next 20, this is Specifics. Come with me. Find out what Henry's apology is next. Oh.

0: New Zealand Music celebrated with this song featuring Lion Riz and Jana. It is them with Fantasy. Goswanima Mehewa. It is the rush, and I think the song applies to Henry's life right now.
1: Yeah. I must make a public apology. You know, we are celebrating the, I believe it is 19 years of Pink Shirt Day.
0: Damn.
1: Across the world. It was started in Nova Scotia, Canada, back in 2007 by two grade 12 students, David Shepherd and Travis Price. They organized the anti-bullying initiative to support a younger student who was being harassed for wearing pink.
0: Yep.
1: They said, no, we're not going to settle for that. Almost 20 years later, it spread across the world. And now on this day, we all wear pink. Forgive me, I've forgotten to wear my pink.
0: That's all right. I'm wearing it for us.
1: Yes, thank you very much.
0: And you got pink rosy cheeks.
1: Thank you. Do you know what else is pink?
0: No, I don't, and I don't care at all.
1: But, you know, I've taken it upon myself. You know, we're here to stand up against bullying, right? Mm-hmm. Speak up, stand together, stop bullying. And then amongst that, we always say we need the Rush Funder to hold us accountable, right?
0: That's correct.
1: Just the way we keep you accountable, you keep us accountable. And I've had to keep myself accountable today because on Pink Shirt Day, I was in fact being a bully. I was saying some not nice things to one of the team members here in the New FM offices.
0: That's not like you.
1: Albeit a joke. It was a joke, but I said, you know what? It doesn't matter if I thought it was funny because they didn't find it funny. And there was a part of me that said, well, I don't really care. But again, that's being a bully. So I said, you know what? I apologize.
0: Mm-hmm.
1: I will do you one better to prove that I'm not a bully, to prove that I'm against bullying. I will, on the rush, publicly apologize to you.
0: Ah, oh, so use your platform.
1: Yes. So here I am publicly apologizing for making you feel like the joke wasn't funny.
0: Okay.
1: Well, no, that's not a good apology, actually. I apologize to you for making fun of you. There, that is my apology. I'm not going to name you because you don't need to be outed.
0: Are you going
1: to
0: tell us what the joke was? Or?
1: No, because it's stuff that I'm not allowed to say on radio.
0: Oh. Oh, bloody heck, bro.
1: It was hilarious. I thought it was funny. However, I don't think they thought it was funny. So I said, I apologize. Mm. I shan't be a bully.
0: That's correct.
1: On Pink Shirt Day.
0: That's right. Kōrero mai, kōrero atu, mauri tu, mauri ora. Mm-hmm.
1: But I said, come Monday, I'm going to retell that joke and I'm not apologising for it.
0: You can retell it on the Rush Hour Rewind today.
1: But remember, today is Pink Shirt Day.
0: Yep.
1: Don't be a bully. Also, if you see someone being bullied, stand up. Say something. Fight them, the bully. No, maybe not fight them because that's then you bullying. But stand up for the people who are being bullied. You know what I mean? So to that
0: some
1: person,
0: very fine lines over here.
1: So to that person that I was being not nice to, I apologize to you here in front of the Rush co-hosts, in front of the world.
0: Mm-hmm. I absolutely love the impact mm-hmm. that well, all these years later, you know, everyone is celebrating still or highlighting mm-hmm. this Awareness Day, but also still very wild at the same time that we have to highlight a day just all about being kind.
1: Yeah, that's crazy, yeah.
0: It's the world that we live in. This is Eddie Coaston. It's New FM.

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1: You know, we are celebrating Te Maramapuro Aotearoa, New Zealand Music Month this month. And some really, really special news. A good friend to us here on The Rush, none other than the legend, the icon, Mr. Shay Fu, is about to make history once more. You know, he's been in the game since the early 90s when he formed a band, Super Groove, with his mates. They went on to do amazing things. And then when he was around 21, I believe it was, he decided, you know what? I want to give it a crack to be the Beyonce. I want to head out solo. Did massive, massive things. Well, it has just been announced that he is about to be inducted into the New Zealand Hall of Fame.
0: How good.
1: For musicians. How good. This is not even his first time in the Hall of Fame. He was inducted in 2014, with Super Groove, and he's about to be inducted again as a solo artist.
0: That's so cool, eh?
1: That's massive, man. That is huge.
0: And for it to be his second time, also just to be recognized for on his own. You know, like how here on The Rush, we tell you about the open mic nights over at Magri Art Center. I promise this links back to Shay Fu, by the way. On Monday night, the special guest was none other than Saya Fola. If you're from Magri or if you're from Southside, you're a little into the music scene stuff, you'll know exactly who I'm talking about. He actually shared the story about his first opportunity to become a BV to BV for artists. It was actually for Shay Fu and King Kapisi.
1: That's massive.
0: And I was like, that is so cool. And see, all these years now, the work that they're doing, the impact that it's had on a lot of the people that are now in the music scene. He's one of the many Pacific artists who've opened doors for a lot of our people.
1: My mum wanted to name me Shay after Shay Fu.

0: That's a true
1: story.
0: I'm
1: trying to see if I can see. Look at me. I'm trying to see if I can picture his shape. Okay, not with your face like that. That's not that scary.
0: Huge congratulations going out to Shefu, who's joining the likes of Don McGlashan, Annie Crummer, Dame Hiniwehi Mohi, and the Waratahs.
1: Well, there's a lot of our favourite ones by him. It is none other than Waka at Shefu here on UFM.

0: And Dennis Hamildale with a brand new song, and it's called Love Letters, 11 minutes away from 3. It's on The Rush.
1: Speaking of love, I love that we're going to be introducing to you guys after 4 p.m. We've got special guests. We got to actually catch up earlier this week with Tamaki College music students as we continue to celebrate New Zealand Music Month. Hang around to find out who's going to be joining us. And they've got a song. But after 3, we've got a very special guest, Davis from VR2Life. He's going to be joining Who's going to be joining us to Tala Noa all about VR2Life and find out what it is. If you got a request, though, 466 on the text line, let us know what you want to hear. Or toll free 0800-223-103. No help from the talk over here. He's just standing there laughing.
0: I've got my shoes on. I'm going.
1: Bro, you're going. We just started. We've still got another 3 hours and 10 minutes. But we're getting right back on into the music right after this.

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0: Hello, Geta, Nemblomi, Atitahi Potaka News, and this is your news this afternoon. Matthew Cooper Wale has been elected Prime Minister of Solomon Islands following a secret ballot. He defeated his rival Peter Chanel Ongowaka by 26 votes to 22 in Parliament in Honiara this morning. He replaces Jeremiah Manele, who was turfed out in a no-confidence vote last week. To news back home, Green Party co-leader Marama Davidson says platform holders must be held accountable for the harmful impact social media has on users. Government has paused legislation that aims to ban under-16s from social media. Parliament debated the matter on Wednesday after a select committee inquiry into the harms the online platforms cause. Labour agreed to support National's proposal for a ban, while the Greens and ACT were opposed to the idea. Davidson does not believe the under-16 bans will even work.
1: We absolutely need to be holding the platform owners to account. We don't believe that punishing 16-year-olds to not have this place of connection and online is going to even work. We feel that it will actually drive young people to even darker places of the internet. We want to see the internet be a safe place for everyone, and that requires holding the platforms to account.
0: Neighbours are shocked and heartbroken by the death of a child in a house fire in Christchurch. Two adults and four other children were taken to hospital following the blaze in Whitehall Street in Maireho last night. One of the injured is in a critical condition. A neighbour has described big flames leaping from the house at the height of the fire. They say some of the injured people who escaped were helped on the street by others. The cause of the fire is yet to be determined, but police says it isn't suspicious. The property remains cordoned off and emergency services have been using a drone to survey the house. A leading smoke-free advocate says smoking rates across the country have come down, but Māori and Pacific still have a long way to go. Le'ale Lepule Edward Cowley says public health and the long-term impact of smoking are not often a priority for Pacific families. A new national survey shows most New Zealanders support reinstating the very low nicotine cigarettes policy, while more than two-thirds believe the tobacco industry has too much influence over government policy. Le'ale Lepule Edward Cowley is urging a stronger focus on preventing young people from picking up the habit.
2: But if we're looking at mainstream prevalence, you know, they're sort of down to around 6%. Pacific people are still around 18%. We've still got a long way to go. There was a smoke-free Aotearoa goal for 2025, which was less than 5% across all peoples. So part of it is that, you know, how do we ensure that our young people aren't picking up something that's going to be affecting them for life?
0: To Sport, a rugby consortium made up of former All Blacks players is expected to put forward its bid to save the Moana Pasifika franchise today. Franchise holders Pasifika Medical Association is withdrawing its sponsorship from next season amid financial constraints. The Kānāloa consortium has stumped up a $15 million bid to purchase the struggling Super Rugby franchise. Kānāloa CEO Tracy Artinga says they've had positive conversations with New Zealand Rugby.
3: We're really looking for someone who can come in and take over the model on an as-is level. Now, that's really hard because, as you know, the model hasn't been working. So hopefully the injections that we're proposing and some of the sort of fan engagement stuff that we've brought to the team is enough to satisfy the groups that are involved to get them to, you know, sign over the license. There's going to be a few bumps in the road around the whole transition period.
0: And that is your news at 3 p.m. For more Pacific news and sports, go to pmn.co.nz.

0: That one is for love, featuring Staliano all over again. 7 minutes after three, you're tuning into The Rush. Right now, though, because we're ending off the week, we want to find out this.
1: Ooh, what is the peak and the pit of your week so far?
0: We just want to find out what your pit and the peak of the week is. If you have yours and if you know what your highlight and what your low light has been for you since Monday kickstarted, text 466 on the text line or 0800-223-103.
2: Should we start with the peak? Should we start off with the good? We usually start off with the bad.
0: Because we want to get rid of the bad.
2: Okay, what is your
0: Now you can start with anything you want, Henry.
2: What is your pit of the week?
0: What's that one again? The sad or the happy?
2: Yeah, the bad, the low, the caca of the week.
0: My pit of the week is that I still have a dandruff issue.
2: Okay.
0: And that the addiction is getting worse. And when I say addiction, I mean I sit here while we're on the show and like Henry and everybody else that comes through the door. While I'm talking, I'm just ucking my dandruff and then all the little snowflakes sit on my shoulder. And then what do I do after? Give a little shimmy and then I put it on the carpet.
2: Try Selsun Gold. Have you tried Selsun?
0: I thought you told me to try and sell some gold. I'm like, no. Firstly, I don't have any gold to sell.
2: Selsun Gold. I believe it's Selsun.
0: No, but I've been told this week to try beef tallow.
2: Oh, yeah, that's good.
0: And I want to try that. But also what I've realised is that I've actually got soft skin, so I don't actually think I need it.
2: Try it on your scalp then. See if it works there.
0: I walked into that one. I'll give you that one, Mr. Henry.
2: What is my pit of the week? Probably how cold it's been this week. Last night, I left one little crack in the window. In my room.
0: Yeah.
2: Just because I thought, you know what, sometimes when you're sleeping, you let some gas out, your breath may stank, and you need some fresh air.
0: Yeah.
2: That one little crack in the window, every ounce of cold air came out. I woke up and I was shivering this morning. I said, damn.
0: See, at least you left a little crack in the window. I've actually got a crack in the window and the glass starting to come out. So if you change glass and you're listening. Shut your face.
2: What is your pick of the week, your highlight?
0: My highlight of the week, come back to me, you caller.
2: Okay. Should I tell you what my pick of the week is? Or have you got yours?
0: No.
2: My peak of the week, my highlight of the week, has been these Facebook pages. They're not new, but I have only just recently discovered them. One of them is called the Samoa Police Prison and Correction Services.
0: That's wild.
2: So what they do is they post all the people who have been arrested in Samoa. They put their mugshots up on this Facebook page. They say their name, their villages, their matai titles if they've got them.
0: That is crazy.
2: And I've just spent hours upon hours just scrolling through all the people who have been arrested in Samoa, in the motherland. And it's my favorite thing to do at the moment.
0: How have I only just heard about that today?
2: I don't know. Maybe I just do it in the privacy of my own room.
0: Privacy is crazy.
2: But that's been my peak. It has thoroughly, thoroughly entertained me this week.
0: I absolutely love that for you.
2: What's your peak? Have you got one yet?
0: I don't think I have one.
2: No.
0: Is that sad?
2: Yes, it hasn't been a good week.
0: I don't think it's been a good, like, it hasn't been an entirely bad week. But I'm not saying it has been a great week.
2: Like nothing stood out to you but the...
0: No, and that's why I'm like, is that sad if nothing stood out for me being like a good thing?
2: That is. Are you okay?
0: Yeah.
2: Oh.
0: Don't ask it like that on air. I might start crying. No, I actually don't. Nothing's... Like there's nothing in my head that's like, oh my God, this stands out.
2: Okay, I tell you what.
0: You know what?
2: What are you grateful for right now in this moment?
0: Oh, that I still woke up this morning and went to the gym. Because
2: peak.
0: I didn't want to. But you know, the only reason why I went, guys, is because my body clock, and two, I actually had to jump out of bed because I need to go and do a number two. So I was like, it's either in the bed or in the bathroom. I chose the bathroom. Mahalia, pressure points. Let us know what your peak and pit is on the text line 466.

0: back to 2014, a loyal Lil Wayne, Fringe Montana featured on their track. It is Chris Brown with CN Henry on The Rush.
1: After we wrapped up the show yesterday, we hung around the office for a little bit and then we made our way to Mangere Art Centre because we were lucky enough to be invited to a pre-screening of 400 Weddings and a Funeral. Mm-hmm. It is coming to our TV screens this Saturday, May 16th at 9:35 p.m. over on TV1. But shout out to Hans and Balakololo. They are the hosts of the show and they just take us around some of the specific celebrations that we have in our culture. If you want to take a listen, this is what it sounds like.
2: We are nothing without our families.
3: When we celebrate hard.
4: Tongan weddings are not small.
5: Island communities aren't shy, man. We're loud, they're happy. You're probably going to get mocked. But that's how you know that you're one of us.
0: That is accurate right there. Mm-hmm.
1: So essentially what is happening, and it's called 400 Weddings and a Funeral. I believe it is a play on for Weddings and a Funeral, the old show. But the backstory that we were told last night is somebody in the higher ups, the TVNZ people, who, by the way, I always mention, don't listen to any of the suggestions I give them. Somebody said, do you know what? I want to know what it's like going to a Pacifica wedding or a Pacifica funeral. A whole bunch of people jumped aboard, said, don't worry about it, babe.
0: We got you.
1: We all sorted out. Hence the creation of the show. And I will tell you one thing. Even though we were a part of the community, there were still things that I didn't know.
0: Oi, honest.
1: I learned a whole bunch of stuff about...
0: Me too.
1: Like Tongan weddings, Cook Island weddings, Samoan weddings. It was a massive, massive light bulb moment for me.
0: It was so cool, eh? Mm-hmm. And then can I just make a massive shout out as well to Jerry and Dinah and the rest of your team, because whatever caterers you got to have, you know, what is a big part of being Pasifika? It's food. Mm-hmm. It's mea'ai. It's mea'akai. Whatever caterer you guys got your peleti or your supper plate after.
1: Delicious.
0: Oh my God. My big bag ate too. I asked one of the workers, hey, can you please walk over there since you're a worker and see if there's another plate? And she came with one more for me.
1: Well, we had planned that we were just going to go get food afterwards, because when we sat down, the lady, forgive me, I've forgotten her name, but she said, oh, we've just got light refreshments. In my head, I'm like, oh, great.
0: She said, emphasis on light. It was not light.
1: That was
0: see?
1: A full
0: and that's another
1: meal.
0: Thing Islanders always lie about, eh? Mm-hmm. Got light refreshments. We've got a little bit of money. No. We ask Tongans, we say, and then they say they've got 10K for you.
1: A huge, again, shout out to the host, Balakololo, and Hans Favai Jackson.
0: Yes.
1: Also, the team who have worked tirelessly behind the scenes.
0: Yep.
1: To put this together, it is on air TV1 Saturday, May 16th.
0: TVNZ1 is what they call
1: sorry.
0: It now.
1: I apologize, I'm a grandpa. I'm an old man. TVNZ1, Saturday, May the 16th at 9:35 p.m.
0: Yeah.
1: Oh my gosh, it's Friday.
0: Yeah, I know. That sounds like you're saying it like it's not
1: so far away.
0: We're getting back in on into the music, though. When we come back, we're catching up with Davis Italano about VR to Life, the Sons of Zion. It's a throwback to the album Universal Love. Tell her as we celebrate New Zealand music. It's New Femme.

0: Happy Rotuman Language Week. How are you this afternoon, Davis?
1: I'm great. Thank you for a Friday. I'm very well.
0: You know, we did have to just tell Davis off air that the initiative that we are talking about this afternoon, VR to Life, I thought it was pronounced Ver to Life. But break it down for us a little bit, please, Davis. Who, what exactly is a VR to Life?
1: So VR to Life, obviously, is virtual reality. So VR is for virtual reality, and then bring it to life. And so what basically it is basically it's around digital welding. And, you know, it was a concept that we fitted to Spark Foundation, just an idea around using virtual reality to get young people in to really put them through scenarios around digital welding, if that makes sense.
2: We've got an event happening here in South Auckland, Tech to the World 2, excuse me, and that's on next week at the Course Collective, happening Tuesday and Wednesday. For anybody who may be new to the world of tech or maybe is interested, tell us a little bit about what it is that your foundation does and how is it involved with Tech to the World. What can we learn from you guys?
1: Yeah, well, I think what this is that I'm actually an ideas person. So like I said to you, I floated the idea, and I think technology, like, it's the way of the future, right? And I feel like it's real big on how we steward it. So when we talk, so I'm in the game of like well-being, but digital well-being is slightly different. So one of the things that I kind of come up with this idea is like, well, how can we use virtual reality to put them in scenarios? The whole premise of that is like, if you can experience it, you can change it. So when I talk about digital well-being, it's like social media pressure. It's around online safety. So like, you know, encounters with like predators. So it's talking around that type of stuff, but they'll be able to go into the VR world, and we would put them through scenarios when they would encounter that type of stuff, and to look at what kind of decisions would they make, if that makes sense, and then we would coach them, you know, around it. So that's the kind of whole the whole idea, eh? And so, like me, here's the idea. Now, how can we make this into a reality? But the whole thing that I want to have happen is that young people's voices, you know, the thing that I've said, are these issues, are they actually the issues of the young people? So their voice is really key, you know what I mean? So my whole concept when I'm kind of going there, this is kind of innovative, but we need your voice, right, in order to be able to create technology. So they become co-designers. So I'm not the designer, but we become the designer to actually create technology for a purpose. You know what I mean? It's going to help.
0: I like that. And Brother D and his team at the South Auckland Creative and Tech Hub, they're already doing an amazing job as well. What is it like for you guys working along with them on projects like this?
1: Honestly, like, I'm going to be real with you. Like, we're here in, like, Hawke's Bay, and I'm, like, going, man, they're doing some amazing stuff. So connecting with Brother D, he saw my heart and what we're looking to do to connect them with them. And to be honest, you know, there's many South Auckland places around Aotearoa. So our whole point will be to, like, gain the voices of the young people there. But to be honest, to take what they're doing there and let's bring it back here. So I kind of pushed that idea, and I think working collectively, and for our people to open them up to massive opportunities is great. And so I'm grateful as.
2: Sorry, bro, just before you wrap up, what sort of advice, because I know just coming from a household where there's a lot of the elders in our families, whether you're Māori or whether you're Pacific, who said, nobody's got time for that. You need to go out into the real world and get a job as a lawyer. You got to live a real life. What sort of advice do you give to anyone who may have parents or grandparents or themselves who are struggling with the idea that technology and VR is the future and this is going to help us as a society? What sort of advice do you give for anyone who may be struggling with
1: it? I think the advice is to actually have like either the talanoa around there. So I think like for our people, we kind of learn by doing, right? And so I think with what we're looking to try and present is that here's this idea, but like if we're wanting to make this, and this is what I would speak to the parents or our rangatai, is that how much money would I have to pay you to develop this thing? Right. And I think sometimes when you throw, like, to be honest, numbers, throw those figures out, throw the numbers out, it's like, oh, wow, you know what I mean? But I think even on more so on that is that, like, also how can this make an impact with our young people, especially in the future? So I think that kind of conversation, but when they come through those doors, that's the conversation I want to have, exactly what you're talking about. Because when you chuck numbers, and I think that's important, because you think about lawyers, right? Lawyers, like, I think it's a numbers game there as well, you know? It's a secure job.
0: Yeah.
1: But you know what I mean? I feel like, to be honest, you make more money if you become a game developer or more, you know what I mean? So I think it's starting to have that kind of talanoa conversation and start opening those opportunities up. So then that's what I'm willing to do. when they come through. And I think that's the only advice I can kind of give, you know. It is the future, but it's like, where does it start? What does that look like?
0: What I'm hearing here, Davis, is that Henry and I need to look into your industry so that we can become game creators and get a little bit more money as well. But for anyone who wants to follow VR to Life, Davis, where can they find you guys online?
1: Online will be through Lift You Foundation, through the website. You know, this is like early startup. This is the idea. So this is the kind of cool thing, is this is what I will be talking to our people. This is an idea that we want to put into fruition. And we've had the help of Brother D, Cause Collective. Now we've got Spark Foundation. Let's take this thing and create it. And so that's kind of like, I think that's the exciting part that that I have to offer. So yeah, our website, Lift You Foundation, that'd be great. That's a great place to start.
0: You can find Davis next week at the South Auckland Tech to the World Hub 2 for 2026, Tuesday, May the 19th. It is for primary and intermediate students. Wednesday, May the 20th for the college students and the whānau. Hopefully we've got time too, Henry, so that we can pop in and just figure out how we're going to become game developers as well. Davis, thank you so much for your time this afternoon. Any last words and shout outs, bro?
1: No, just bless you guys. Thank you so much for the opportunity and, have a great day. Better.

0: Imani J featuring Bam Marley. That is Talk Is Cheap. That's a really unique name, Bam. Mm-hmm. The dirt is gone. And Bam! That's all I actually remembered. I know. That's like a shosh. I know, it's a random thing to remember, okay? I already said at the beginning of the show.
1: It was just not necessary. Nobody saw that or heard that. It's like, you know what? Yes. Bam, and the dirt is gone.
0: There Do you remember no what I'm saying? Yes, the ad. But that's how my brain works. Like, you know, if you say a word, okay?
1: Sausage.
0: I can't think of a song or an ad. Sausage sizzle.
1: Yes.
0: Sausage sizzle. Bunnings. Bunnings fundraising.
1: Keep
0: fundraising
1: going.
0: Money. Money. Poor Sia. See, everything's connected.
1: Yes.
0: We are one with the moana.
1: Kumbaya, my
0: moana
1: lord.
0: Nui, moana reo, funding, money. See how it all links back to money, guys?
1: And money is the root of all evil.
0: That's, I know. Ding, ding, ding.
1: Yeah. Ding, ding, ding.
0: Bingo. Money. Sorry. You know what? If you're like just staying on with me that whole ride, I love you. I absolutely love you because that means you just get me. Coming up at the 4 p.m. though, we've got special guests in the studio. We got to catch up with the kids from Tāmaki College Music. We are celebrating New Zealand Music Month with the kids. We're going to talk with them and they got a song for us. If you got a request though, text 466 on the text line. Let us know what you want to hear. We're back into the music very shortly. The Morning Show.

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our pride was low. 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

0: prayers. 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
0: 7 minutes after four, you're tuning in for your Friday afternoon. It is The Rush. Hey.
3: Hey, guys. How are you doing today?
4: Do I sound like a soccer player?
0: No.
4: Damn, I might have to head to the OFC because the OFC Pro League is on and we're getting
0: that
4: down
0: a crappy ass segue,
4: the last
0: bro.
4: Four teams. This Sunday, May 17th at 3 p.m. at Go Media Stadium, it is a sudden death shootout between Bulla FC and Vanuatu United. The winner goes into the semi-final rounds. The loser, well, you go home. Bulla FC are the slight favourites in this game, but the way Vanuatu have been playing, it would be not a surprise if they won this one. So come along and support the boys as they battle it out to see which Pacific Island team will make the semi-final and get to play the high-flying Aussies South Melbourne United. You can find out more information online. It is happening this Sunday, May 17th at 3 p.m. at Go Media Stadium. 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So go the Bulla FC, go the Vanuatu United. Go the soccer players.
0: Can I get a chee-hoo?
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0: Oh, man, hang around, though. Coming up within the next 3 minutes and 50-ish seconds, to be exact, Tamaki College music students are joining us to celebrate New Zealand Music Month. We were going to meet them one by one. We're also going to find out, not find out, we're going to hear a song that they've got prepared for us as well this afternoon. Tene Toki, it's Fast 408. It's here on UFM.

0: Tuning in to The Rush for New Zealand Music Month. We've got very special guests in the studio. We're going all the way out to GI, Tamaki College. I came across their social media and I saw this video and I was like, damn, these kids can sing. So to represent Tamaki College music, Victoria, Kasanita and Kaiba, Noia and Modi. Hi kids, how are we doing today?
1: Good.
2: Thank you.
3: Where was the hype?
1: Yes!
0: Amazing. Oh, thank you, Kaiba, for blowing up my eardrums. We've got 3 out of 8 on the microphone today. So tell off a lover, I'll let you guys introduce yourselves first.
2: Hi there, my name is Victoria.
4: Malolele, my name is Kasanita.
1: Kia ora, my name is Kaiba.
0: Now, it's New Zealand Music Month, right? I want to jump in first and ask you guys, why did you choose music at Tamaki College?
2: Oh, I just love singing.
4: I choose music because music was always a part of my life, and yeah.
1: For me, I just wanted to do something different and expand my skills. And it's just like really crazy how far I've come, you know, from joining Tamaki College. I'm very grateful.
3: Is music no longer the subject that people take so they can bum around? Music was the subject that everybody took because the teachers didn't really care enough to like, all right, Henry, put the cigarettes away.
0: Oh, no. At my school, it was the talented ones
3: really?
0: Who took music. Yeah.
3: Everyone took music so they didn't have to do anything. So to know that now there's a whole bunch of kids who want to do music because, you know, I don't know if you know kids, but I myself am a singer. I've sung with the greatest musicians, Stan Walker, The Herbs, Annie Crummer, 660, your teacher, Jana.
0: Please don't do that. Yeah, he's lying. I don't believe him. Please don't do that. Oh, my gosh. But, you know, he's starting off some big names in here in Aotearoa. It's New Zealand Music Month. Celebrating that, who are some of your most iconic or your favourite New Zealand artists?
1: For me, it's got to be Stan Walker. Mm-hmm. Stan Walker and 660. Growing up in the Māori house, you know, these guys would always be playing and it's like, yeah, very inspiring the way they sing, the way they do things, and it actually inspired me to do music.
3: Nice, babe. What about you girls?
4: I'd say Stan Walker and y'all.
2: Mine is just Aradhana.
3: I know we are celebrating Te Marama Puoro out there on New Zealand Music Month, but is there anyone in the world, like just any musician that you look to, be like, damn, a little brown kid from Auckland City, that's who I want to be, or that's who I want to work with?
4: Beyoncé.
3: Oh. Yeah.
0: All right. Kaiba's got his thinking face on.
1: I'm still thinking. Yeah.
0: But of course, we've got the Tamaki College Music, so TCM. Before we turn on the mics, I was like, guys, what does TCM stand for? Bro, showing my absolute age. But Tamaki College Music, what is it like in your music classes? Because I would imagine it's a little different how music classes are right now. You've got the likes of Jana, Matua, Lilo. You know, these guys have traveled the world. I don't even know if you know your Matua at one point. He went to Dubai to play over there during the COVID lockdown times. You've got amazing musicians in front of you that are teaching. What is it like in a Tamaki College music class?
1: Actually pretty funny. I would say it's not like there's like strict places where like I reckon some bands would be like strict on their things, where I think us, we're all like comfortable and it's like, you know what you're doing, you're having fun doing what you do. And it's just like, yeah, it's an honour and privilege to be doing that, especially with these teachers, eh? So it's like very grateful and just, yeah, honour.
3: If there's any kids who may be listening right now who don't have the confidence to join the music class or to get up in front of your class and sing or play an instrument, what advice would you give to kids who may be just a little bit too shy?
4: I would just say, like, to sing like you're in the shower. Like, I think that's the shower's like the only place where you, like, you're actually singing and you're comfortable.
1: But more or less, you should just like, you know, really put yourself out there, because once you do, people will listen, people will hear, and they'll actually like crazy for that. But yeah, just trust God.
0: I like that. I look forward to seeing what these young ones are actually going to be bringing to the New Zealand music scene in the future, because you're all about, surely and slowly you're going to be leaving high school. But you know, future in music, what do you aspire to do in the music scene in the years to come?
4: Yeah, just make my own music and hopefully be an inspiration to the next generation.
1: For me, it would be just be a really good drummer, because that's my instrument and I just want to really work on my skills to be better.
0: Well, luckily for you, you've got the GOAT drummer right there that is one of your teachers. Ladies and gentlemen, Tamaki College Music, aka TCM, Victoria, Kasanita and Kaiba, coming through this afternoon to celebrate New Zealand Music Month. Make sure you stay tuned because they are going to give us a little bit of a something with their band. But any last words or shout outs you kids would like to make?
1: Shout out to my mom, shout out to my dad, shout out to my siblings, shout out to Tamaki College, shout out to the East Side. Love you, Z.
4: Shout out to

0: 26 minutes after 4 here at UFM. That is a reason we're doing too much.
1: Coming up next on The Rush, I need your help. If you know what Henry and I look like, I'm going to need you to help describe us because we're jumping on a trend next and we need you to help. This is Kerry Hilson, Knock You Down. It's

0: That is Kerry Hilson, Kanye West, Neo, taking it back with Knock You Down. It's 29 minutes away for 5, a Friday afternoon right here on The Rush.
1: I don't care how old that song is.
0: Oh, my knees.
1: I'ma always love it.
0: Knock it, man.
1: Always love it.
0: Mm-hmm.
1: New Vim, coming up right now, I need your help. If you know what Henry and I look like, yep. Or if you don't, you can quickly jump on to at New Vim The Rush Instagram and have a quick look at our photos because I'ma need your help. There is a trend right now that is on TikTok,
0: yep.
1: And what parents are saying to their kids is, hey, if mommy or daddy went missing and you had to describe me to the police what mommy or daddy look like, what are you going to say? And that is the trend right now. And so I'm a little bit curious to the Rush founder that's listening in right now. How would you describe the Rush? And this was one of the most cutest TikToks that I have seen of this trend. Is mom asking her son, and this is what son has said. Oh, no.
2: Orangey gold hair.
3: Okay.
2: Bit brown at the top. Beautiful sunlashes.
1: Did you hear that? Yeah. Beautiful sunlashes. Lovely lashes, he goes on to say. So the question right now on the text line, text 466 or 800-223-103. The question for today is, how would you describe how Sia and Henry look to the police?
0: Oh my gosh.
1: Should we?
0: I feel like we're setting ourselves up for failure.
1: No, I mean, no, but that's all right. The good thing about that, Henry, is that you and I, we don't, you know.
0: We don't really care too
1: we
0: much.
1: We don't really care
0: but
1: at all.
0: In saying that, if you don't know what I look like, I can tell you right now, I look exactly like Chris Brown. So that might make your job easier when you're sending the descriptions through. Just think of Chris Brown.
1: You look like a girl basher.
0: See ya. Isn't that your favorite artist?
1: No, it's Celine Dion and everybody knows that. Before 6:6 of the text line, how would you describe Sia and Henry? How about we flip the coin right now and one of either of us?
0: Okay.
1: Either of us?
0: Yeah.
1: Either of us?
0: Mm-hmm.
1: Describe the other.
0: Okay.
1: Oh, damn it. Almost broke the screen. I mean, no,
0: lucky,
1: I didn't.
0: Grab our lucky 20 cent coin.
1: Head says, you describe me. Tail says, I describe you.
0: Okay. Oh, no. What is it saying?
1: Tails, I describe
0: okay.
1: you. Okay. If you went missing, Henry, to the police, this is how I... Put your hands up so I can look at you.
0: You should know what I look like. You look at me every day.
1: Oh, should I look away then?
0: But usually with no clothes on, so should I take my clothes
1: off? That's so disturbing. That is disturbing.
0: That's disgusting. I'm sorry. Yeah. That's disgusting.
1: See, now you've just put me off. Now we're going to have to wait for the text line. 466 of the text line. How would you describe how C and Henry look to the police if we went missing? This is Sammy J with Backstroke. It's here on your film.

0: Carly J with a backstroke featuring Dana Jain, Fia and DJ Flick. That's 22 away from 5. We're asking you on the text line if Sia and Henry on the Rush went missing. Mm-hmm. How would you actually describe... Knock on wood, by the way. Yes, on that. How would you actually describe us to the police? We're just jumping on that trend where the mum and dad's asking their kids, say, hey, if mummy and daddy went missing, how would you describe what I look like to the police? Mm-hmm. And it's been very interesting. Some of them are quite savage. Some of them are very sweet. But a majority of the ones that I have seen up online, very humbling to the parents.
1: Yeah.
0: I've even seen someone when they said, it was a Samoan lady, she goes to her son, son, how would you describe what mum looks like? Dalangi to his mum. She has lots of grey hairs. Not what a mother wants to hear.
1: You know, the kids are on technology, right?
0: Yep.
1: So I'm just trying to think, oh, okay, if a kid needed to describe how someone was when they went missing, I thought maybe they would ask ChatGPT.
0: Yeah.
1: So that's what I've done. I've asked ChatGPT to describe us based on what it knows. And here is what it sent back.
0: Mm-hmm.
1: It says, Sia usually comes across as stylish and polished. Long dark hair, expressive makeup, confident energy, and a trendy streetwear fashion forward look. She has a very animated, warm presence on camera. Henry has a more of a laid back, funny mate look. So ugly.
0: Funny mate look. The internet's just said Henry's a funny mate look. Ah!
1: Taller, slim build, lighter hair, casual clothes, and a goofy, energetic expression a lot of the time. And I said, well, that doesn't really describe what it is that we look like, right?
0: Yes.
1: So I asked it again. No, we've gone missing. I need to describe to the police what they
0: my
1: look
0: features,
1: like.
0: Yes.
1: And here is what it's come back with. Siapetelo, adult woman, medium height, slim to average build. Nice work, fit mums. Long dark hair, usually worn down, darker eyes, often styled makeup and fashionable clothing, warm, expressive facial expressions, and energetic mannerisms.
0: It came for the dark circles under my eyes.
1: And it says for Henry Holmberger, a young adult man, tall and slim build, light brown to dark blonde hair. Doesn't know who I am. Worn shorts to medium length, casual dress style, animated expressions, and upbeat body language.
0: What the hell does upbeat body language even mean?
1: I think just groovy, you know?
0: Don't do that. Don't do that.
1: Do you think that describes us, though? I wanted more features, like facial features.
0: And that's exactly what we're kind of going for. But according to the text line, everyone is... The way they're describing is similar to what ChatGPT is giving to.
1: ChatGPT.
0: But that's not what we want. We wanted you guys just to be more specific on the features.
1: See, like I would say for Sia, dark golden skin, lightish brown hair.
0: I don't think I have dark golden skin. I think I have olive-colored skin.
1: No.
0: Yeah.

0: Yeah.
1: You're dark golden.
0: No, I'm lighter than
1: like
0: that.
1: Probably Melanesian.
0: Nah, I do. Do you think I'm dark golden? No, actually, you're right. Because when I am in the islands, my skin is like glowing like gold.
1: No, Sia's family, and I don't mean to out your family, but it's not a brown. They've got like it's gold. Like
0: they're yellow.
1: No, that's my family.
0: I'm from The Simpsons.
1: No, Sia's family, they don't tan. They go golden. Like it's.
0: I absolutely love it, to be honest. I think we're lucky.
1: And it's all your family. They all have that golden skin color.
0: Just me, because I'm adopted. I'm just kidding.
1: But I would say, yeah, the golden skin.
0: See, I would explain you like this.
1: Yeah.
0: Henry Oenberger, nose piercing.
1: Yeah.
0: Average size nose.
1: Excuse me. It's nice and petite.
0: And then, what's their character? Like Mr. Hook type eyebrows.
1: Okay.
0: But the modern one.
1: Okay.
0: Black eyelashes.
1: Mm-hmm.
0: And mullet.
1: Ah, okay. Yeah. Nice.
0: Oh, and he refers to it as Indian skin,
1: yeah.
0: But just pale, need vitamin D colored skin.
1: It's anemic and jaundice is what I have.
0: But thank you to chat coming through for making us sound skinny. Inner Circle, Jay Shooter on Waves with that Failo Lue, Lau Lue Kataki. 18 away from 5, request text 466, Josh 685. 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

0: tuning into The Rush with Sia and Henry. We're getting into the last hour.
1: 1 hour to go, ladies and gentlemen.
0: Yes, and a massive shout out to the Tamaki College kids. If any of the mum and dads are still listening since we've played the interview, I hope you're very proud of your kids. Mm-hmm. That ain't easy. Quite a few of them, they were a little bit shy at the beginning. You know, it's camera, light, action.
1: Yeah.
0: And then shout out to, who's the kid? Kaiba.
1: Yes.
0: Kaiba, before we jumped on. Kaiba, are you chewing gum? Yeah. Spit it out right now. Get that gum in the bin.
1: Detention, Kaiba. You've got detention. Shout out to them, man. The video of their performance will be up later today.
0: That's correct. After 5 p.m. though, we're back with, hold on, wrong one. Judge Sia. Nah. I mean, order in the car. Sorry. It's Friday. We're getting back into the music. News very shortly. Text 466 for your request on UFM.
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0: Noa ia e Māori, o tō asale atutahi pōtaka news. This is your news at 5pm. Auckland's State of the City report shows the city is falling behind global peers on key productivity and prosperity metrics. The report highlights Auckland's continued strengths in livability, global connectivity, resilience and cultural vibrancy, but warns that productivity remains a critical barrier to unlocking the city's full potential. Labour leader Chris Hipkins says Auckland is the country's largest city and needs governments to capitalise on the city's potential.
1: Clearly there's a big infrastructure constraint. The report on the state of Auckland I think sets this out really well. There's issues around housing affordability, issues around what we're doing to support growing and emerging businesses, particularly in that innovative space. Auckland has got the biggest local government in the country. It has the size and the capacity and the scale to really form some of those city-to-city relationships. And central government should be a partner in that process.
0: The Green Party is bolstering its relationship with Pacific issues and candidates ahead of the election. Te Anautuiono sits at third on the party list after the co-leaders, along with other Pacific candidates, Tania Waikato and Zephyr Brown, in the top 30. Co-leader Marama Davidson says political parties are taking notes of where potential voters are and what they care about.
2: Let me just say, Pacific community, hot. Mm-hmm. I mean, you know, everyone's after a piece, and the issues that Pacific people are telling us are the impacts of cost of living, the impacts of climate change, not just here, but on Pacific nations, and the impact of racism. Those are all values that the Green Party will continue to work on.
0: ACT leader David Seymour is again questioning the purpose of government ownership in Air New Zealand. The airline is expecting to lose between $340 and $390 million over the year because of the soaring cost of jet fuel. David Seymour says it is not the government's position to sell any state-owned enterprises to this term. But he is questioning the rationale of the government owning such an asset, and it's likely ACT will campaign on a sale.
3: We certainly have in the past said that the government's got a huge amount of debt. It owns these assets. They often do not return dividends. They, in fact, often demand taxpayers put even more money in.
0: David Seymour says it's time for an assessment of what the government owns and why. To the Pacific, and the Solomon Islands Prime Minister-elect has signalled a tightening of government spending in light of the impacts of conflict in the Middle East on the global economy. Matthew Wale defeated rival candidate Peter Chanel Angovaka by 26 votes to 22 in a parliamentary vote this morning in Honiara. There was one MP absentee and one spoiled ballot. In his first public address, Mr. Wale, who has 2 years left to govern until the next scheduled general elections, said his group takes the reins of government in difficult times. Wale's election brings an end to an over a month of political instability in the country, which began after a mass defection of ministers from the government of former Prime Minister Jeremiah Marnelli in March. In sports, rugby star Ruby Tui has announced her return to international rugby, playing for Barbarian FC against Wales next month. The Olympic gold medalist and former Black Fern is the first confirmed women's player for the doubleheader fixture on June 27. The 34-year-old revealed on For the Love of Rugby podcast that she's honoured to be picked and to play for an iconic location.
4: Going to play at Allianz Stadium, Twickenham, which is, you know, great memories in that stadium. First time I played there was 2015, sevens, sold out, couldn't hear a thing. So to have a bit of a comeback game for the Barbars means a lot in this part of the world and back home for those who, you know, educated on it. So it's, yeah, I'm a little bit nervous, Bus, to put those boots back on, but I'm excited.
0: And that is your news. For more Pacific news and sports, go to pmn.co.nz.

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2: 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Yeah. I'm stuffing up my broken vocab.
3: Don't worry about it because, guys, if you're into tickle gaming, AI or creating cool stuff online, then listen up because the South Auckland Creative and Tech Hub is bringing back South Auckland tech to the world. 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They've got a whole bunch of hands-on stations. 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Talk to as much as you want. 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

0: and Henry here. Hey.
1: You know, we are celebrating New Zealand Music Month, but for the entire year here at UFM, we celebrate our Pacific artists, right? That is what UFM is created for. And I want to give a huge shout out to Diane Warren. You may not be familiar with her, but she is one of the most decorated songwriters of all time. She is from the United States of America. She is the writer for Unbreak My Heart, Toni Braxton. Ooh. Because You Loved Me, Celine Dion. How Do I Live, Leon Rimes. If I Could Turn Back Time, Cher. Can't Fight the Moonlight. I already said Can't Fight the Moonlight.
0: And all of these songs, I can't find it on our log so that I can at least play one in the background.
1: But massive, massive songwriter, right? She sat down, twiddled her thumb, was scrolling through the Spotify, and she heard a whole bunch of different songs. And she said, hold on a minute now. I like the sound of that. I want to make a reggae album. I want the most influential Pacific reggae artists in the entire world to re-sing all my classic songs. So she created a reggae compilation. It is called Songs in the Key of Diane. Featured on the album, we've got people like Sammy Johnson, Fiji, the legend, the icon. There's Common Kings, Anuhia, Pihamia.
0: I got a question. Do you think she's stolen this idea from the South Pacific? I'm not saying that she isn't a great songwriter, but there have been many people before her that have already been doing this to some of her songs, and just to worldly music in general, where a lot of our Pacific people have reggae-fied it.
1: Yep, that's absolutely what has happened.
0: She's just the one who's going to be like making money out of, more money out of it, actually.
1: Well, she's seen the influence that it has, and she wanted to see how it would sound if the biggest Pacific acts did a reggae album based on the songs that she's already released for other people.
0: I'm like, I'm liking this, but I'm also not liking it just because you're like stealing, again, people stealing from our people.
1: Well, I guess it's just a return favor for all those Samoan covers that these people are releasing.
0: You know what? I wish you brought this to the table for Judge Sia, because we are due for that very soon. But
1: if you want to listen to it, it's out now. A whole bunch of your favorite Pacific acts are on there. It is called Songs in the Key of Diane, a reggae compilation.
0: Or it should be called Ideas Stolen by Diane. No, I'm just kidding. These guys you're going to find on the album, it is Common Kings, Alcoholic featuring Jay Berg, Fiji. It's

0: Solo Solota. Taking us to the 685. You're tuning in to New FM.
1: All right, now I hope you are dressed appropriately because it's time for the courts. Judge Sia is at the house.
0: Oh, wait. Hello. No, wait, wrong one.
1: If a judge ever walked in and said, hello.
0: Order. Wait. Let me do it again. Order in the court. You may now all sit.
1: Judge Sia, here is your case today. It is another couple's case. It's another couple's dispute all about money and family priorities. A husband wants to go out for Friday drinks. It's the weekend. He's worked hard. He deserves a break and should not feel guilty for wanting time to himself. But his wife says he already spends too much time with the boys. And it's never just one night. A Friday night doesn't come home until Sunday. It ends up being the whole weekend. The money he's going to spend for this should be spent on the kids and the family instead. Judge, we need your help. We need you to make a ruling over who was right and who was wrong and what the final ruling should be. So the husband's arguments, he works hard and deserves downtime. Dad should be allowed a break too. It's just one night with friends. It's not a regular thing. He's claiming that friendships are healthy. The wife's argument, family and kids should come first financially. They are the priority. He already spends plenty of time with his mates at work. A night out is too expensive and unnecessary. We don't really have the funds right now. And she feels he's prioritizing fun over family responsibilities.
0: Okay, thank you, lawyer. What's your name today?
2: Susan.
0: Thank you, lawyer Susan, for bringing forward your client's case. You know, you did touch a little bit there on your client does go on a Friday night drinks. Wife has said those at times he comes back on Sunday. Is that true?
1: Yes, he is saying it's not all the time, but he has been known to
0: how
1: do
0: many,
1: that.
0: How often is a Friday drink with the boys?
1: He's saying it's not a regular thing. It's when she allows him to go, he will go.
0: Sounds like he just goes when he wants, yeah. Even if she doesn't.
1: He's saying...
0: I'm assuming she's going to say, go on Friday, come back on a Friday. He's going on a Friday, come back on a Sunday.
1: Well, she's saying that you give him an inch, he takes a mile. He's saying, well, he's given her nine.
0: Sorry,
1: you judge. That is what the case is. Should we head to the jury? Do you ask the jury for some help? 466 on the Tickets Line Police Jury. If you can help this husband and wife and Judge Sia make a ruling, please let us know what your input is. We can then share that with Judge Sia next.
0: Sorry, music. It's Hyenny and Cindy.

0: ladies and gentlemen, court is back in session.
1: Order in the court. Order in the court. Order in the court.
0: Judge,
1: okay. No, hold on. It's still the judge. You may now sit.
0: I apologize, Your Honor. If you've missed it, the case goes like this. A husband wants to go out.

0: break annoys the crap out of me, especially when the other parent never gets one. Juror number four says, I think the real issue is trust. If he stays one night and it becomes three, of course she's going to be annoyed. Who is he spending the other two nights with?
1: I would hope it's the boys.
0: Juror number nine says, nah, Judge Sia, people are being too hard on the guy. Working all week is exhausting. A few drinks with mates shouldn't require a permission slip.
1: Sounds like one of your client's friends have texted through their lawyer, Susan.
0: And the final juror, juror number 14, says, this sounds like every couple after 10 years together. One wants escape, the other wants reliability. That is what our jurors are saying, Judge Sia.
1: Yes, and I thank you all jury people on duty, jury duty, for coming through with your feedback and your help. I've also come to learn that, yes, that is correct. This couple has been together for 10 plus years. Yeah. And they actually have kids that vary from a toddler to one that's almost about to start high school. Mm-hmm. So there's quite a few kids that are involved. And, you know, I did think that your client was only going out every now and then when the wife was giving permission. I've come to learn that's not the case.
0: Okay, Your Honor.
1: Definitely do agree that you do deserve a night out, sir.
0: Yes.
1: You're a hardworking man, and without you doing those hours, you're not going to be able to feed your kids. You're not going to be able to clothe them. You won't be putting a roof over their head. And you know, if you're taking family trips here and there, whether it be to the supermarket or out of town, it would not be possible without you. However, you also got to look at your wife. All the things at home are not possible without her. Cleaning, cooking, catering to the kids on their good, bad, and ugly days. Who is there for your wife while you are at work? No, that's a question I need your client to answer.
0: Were you listening to the judge? Yes. Okay. Well, no, I can't tell the judge to mind her business. It doesn't work like that. Okay. Okay. So my client, judge, is saying, yes, you are right, and he needs to be better for his wife.
1: No, yes. So the question was who was there for your wife on her good, bad, and ugly days, if you're not there.
0: Your best friend? Your best friend's coming when you're...
1: Oh my, can I have a photo of your best friend? All right. serious. Order in the court. Judge Sia has made her decision. Your client there, lawyer Susan.
0: Yeah.
1: Guilty. Oh. I'm sorry, but you need to stay home. Damn. A lot more, spend a little less money, and just find a better way to invest the majority of that money back into your family. But definitely also figure out how you're going to use a bit of that money as well for your downtime. You deserve the night out.
0: Yeah.
1: You definitely do, but so does your wife.
0: Maybe they go out together. Leave the kids at home, lock them in the cupboard.
1: I suggest you probably go out together somewhere like a counselling session first and just figure out, you know, somebody who's going to be neutral to the situation or to the relationship to help you both just guide your way.
0: Well, we appreciate you, Judge Sia, for your sound advice.
1: Thank you.
0: Same time, same place.
1: Thanks for the last two, team.
0: Court is adjourned. Oh, no, you say that, sorry.
1: Adjourned. Court. It's Akon, Hypnotised on your face.

0: with Sia and Henry.
1: Ladies and gentlemen, won't you look at that? The Wednesday's done, the Monday's done, the Tuesday's done, and the Thursday's done. And guess what? Now the Friday's done.
2: And you're done.
1: Yes, I am. My patience is out the window. Thank you for riding with us today. Yay! Also, a huge congratulations to our Ratuman family.
2: Yes!
1: Another week wrapped up. You've got one final day of Rotuma Language Week. So make sure you tune in to PM in Rotuma on 102.2 FM.
2: I'm going to try Rotuman food just randomly sidebar there, thinking about it.
1: They do have this one thing. I can't remember what it's called. It's almost like a jelly, like a...
2: Fakey.
1: Yeah, is that it?
2: Yeah.
1: Yeah. Oh.
2: That's the fish dish you're talking about. Yes.
1: Yes.
2: I do want to try. I don't think I've tried that.
1: The Ratuman team many years ago brought it in for us to try it. I said, that was delicious. Give me some more. She said, sorry, no more.
2: All I'm thinking now is like, oh, food, night market. I'm not going night market if you know me. If you don't know me, I am going night market.
1: If you've missed anything on the show today or this week, make sure you check out the Rush Rewind. It is up on Spotify.
2: Yazar. Weekend plans?
1: Nothing. I've got some adulting stuff I need to do.
2: Oh, cuties.
1: No, not really. I wish it was that sort of adult stuff.
2: He goes, not really.
1: Yeah. What do you got planned for the weekend?
2: I will be back in the studio tomorrow from 12 p.m. to look after the afternoon show. Because I just know you guys miss me. And I miss you.
1: DJ Algoody's in next. He's got you covered from now until 8 p.m. on the ones and twos. So have a safe weekend. Be merry, be bright, be jolly, be tight. And we'll see you.
2: Oh, what a delight. Bye, little boys. The Morning Show.

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0: Waia e Māori o tō Asale a te tahi pōtaka news, and this is your news at 6pm. First, we start with news from the region. The new Solomon Islands Prime Minister has appealed to young people to work towards shaping a better future for the country. Matthew Wale was this morning elected Prime Minister in a parliamentary vote, defeating the only other candidate, Peter Chanel Angovaka, by 26 votes to 22. Addressing the public after the vote, Wale said changes are coming, which could be painful in the short term, but that they were necessary for the country to flourish. Green Party co-leader Marama Davidson says platform holders must be accountable for the harmful impact social media has on users. Government has paused legislation that aims to ban under-16s from social media. Parliament debated the matter on Wednesday after a select committee inquiry into the harms the online platforms cause. Labour agreed to support National's proposal for a ban, while the Greens and ACT were opposed to the idea. Davidson does not believe the under-16s ban will work.
1: We absolutely need to be holding the platform owners to account. We don't believe that punishing 16-year-olds to not have this place of connection and online is going to even work. We feel that it will actually drive young people to even darker places of the internet. We want to see the internet be a safe place for everyone, and that requires holding the platforms to account.
0: A leading smoke-free advocate says smoking rates across the country have gone down, but Māori and Pacifica still have a long way to go. Le'alai Lepule Edward Cowley says public health and the long-term impact of smoking are not often a priority for Pacific families. A new national survey shows most New Zealanders support reinstating the very low nicotine cigarette policy, while more than two-thirds believe the tobacco industry has too much influence over government policy. Le'alai Lepule is urging a stronger focus on preventing young people from picking up the habit.
2: But if we're looking at mainstream prevalence, you know, they're sort of down to around 6%. Pacific people are still around 18%. We've still got a long way to go. There was a smoke-free Aotearoa goal for 2025, which was less than 5% across all peoples. So part of it is that, you know, how do we ensure that our young people aren't picking up something that's going to be affecting them for life?
0: To the Pacific, and confirmed cases of dengue fever have reached 60 in Tonga. The majority of cases are among the 11 to 14-year-old age group. The Ministry of Health says mosquito control measures are ongoing. Response teams are giving out repellents and bed nets to households with confirmed dengue cases. In sport, the Queensland women fell short in the State of Origin decider last night as the New South Wales Blues clinched the series 14-10. The game reached fever pitch in the final minute when Jasmine Peters dove over in the corner, but the try was overruled by video playback, which showed her foot cross the sideline.
3: Alessio, Peters! Peters got it down just before she went in!
4: Just looking at the left foot of Jasmine Peters, makes contact with the touchline. We have a decision.
5: So close.
0: It's the second straight series win for the Blues. And new All Blacks coach Dave Rennie says he's impressed with Leicester Whanganuku's skills and work rate in his transition from centre to open side flanker. Whanganuku has been packing down on the open side for the Crusaders in their last three Super Rugby Pacific games.
6: He's carrying a lot, he's stealing a lot of ball and so on. So, look, I've, you know, his ability to play out on the edge as a winger or seven gives you genuine versatility in your squad. You know, you pick a 6-2 split, you got someone who can generally play at test level out wide.
0: Finally, New Zealand hip-hop legend Shae Ness, better known as Shae Fu, will be inducted into the New Zealand Music Hall of Fame later this month. It will be his second appearance on the list of standout Kiwi musicians. The Niuean Māori musician was the frontman of funk band Super Groove, which was inducted into the Hall of Fame in 2014. He will be officially inducted at this year's Aotearoa Music Awards in Auckland on the 28th of May. That is your news. For more Pacific news and sports, go to pmn.co.nz.
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meditation as you're sliding through the shit, love. You're still on your journey, still on the path, navigating your workout. 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And not just a

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1: 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Now she said she wanna come over, yeah, but I don't want no love.

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when I return, cause these streets ain't a safe place. 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To tell the truth, I couldn't walk on this path without you. 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Outseed, so I gotta withstand the world.

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1: They say, Womwa so uma ai, usomwa so vale. 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

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Still angles.

Bam. Hey, listen, I just want to thank everyone listening to this Hammerfire album. Wow, what a stink album, hey? Hey, shout out to Proof Junkie putting it on. Oh, yeah, Minnie Mouse. And to the Uso. Poetic, you're the man. La Coco. Oh, it's delicious. All right, that's it. Yeah, well, I forgot. 5 minutes.

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1: Sexy. 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

I return, cause these streets ain't a safe place. It's texting on my soul, I need to meditate. With you by my side, no need to medicate. They say that pressure make a dime, and you that would doubt it. To tell the truth, I couldn't walk on this path without you. 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I'll see, so I gotta withstand the whirlwind.

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0: Alofa, Maluelele. 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
1: Kia ora, Aotearoa. 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